0: take it to the flow now, ooh.
1: Hoops, Spurs,
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3: You made her catch you?
1: I don't know how I let this happen.
3: With who?
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0: 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Welcome to the paradise.
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earth turns slowly. It's hard to say that I'd rather stay awake when I'm asleep, because my dreams are bursting at the seams.